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2: Good morning, Southern Indiana. Hey, we've got a 30% chance on some showers, maybe a thunderstorm here this morning. Otherwise, we'll see mostly sunny skies, hot and very humid. 93 for actual temperatures. Heat index could reach as high as 110 this afternoon. Clear tonight, only down to 75 for lows. Gets worse tomorrow, sunny and hot. 95 for temperatures. Again, 110 for heat indexes. That'll carry over into Sunday as well. Sunny, hot and humid with a high of 95 again.
3: Juan es patrocinado por Sell for Free Wells Realty en Jasper, la compañía de compra y véndeme a mí de a gratis. 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
0: ¿Cuánto toca más de 30 minutos de lo que le gusta?

0: 30% chance on some showers, maybe a thunderstorm here this morning. Otherwise, we'll see mostly sunny skies, hot and very humid. 93 for actual temperatures. Heat index could reach as high as 110 this afternoon. Clear tonight, only down to 75 for lows. Gets worse tomorrow, sunny and hot. 95 for temperatures. Again, 110 for heat indexes. That'll carry over into Sunday as well. Sunny, hot, and humid with a high of 95 again.
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3: Good morning, Southern Indiana. Hey, we've got a 30% chance on some showers, maybe a thunderstorm here this morning. Otherwise, we'll see mostly sunny skies, hot and very humid. 93 for actual temperatures. Heat index could reach as high as 110 this afternoon. Clear tonight, only down to 75 for lows. Gets worse tomorrow, sunny and hot. 95 for temperatures. Again, 110 for heat indexes. That'll carry over into Sunday as well. Sunny, hot and humid with a high of 95 again.
4: Este segmento en Juan es traído a ti por Premier Property Management, 215 Mill Street en Jasper. ¡Cuál calor! 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
0: Ahora Juan quiere más de media hora de música. 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
2: ¡Hey, Roshan!

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Yeah, yeah, yeah.

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1: With your WITZ News, I'm News Director Blake Burris reporting. I was able to sit down and talk with current Indiana Governor and Jasper native Mr. Mike Braun this week to talk about the DuBois County area as well as issues across our entire state. Braun tells us that he and his wife, having a local business first and doing something in the real world, helped make his transition into politics.
2: Of course, my career was in the business world, small business, and built it there in my hometown over 37 years. And of course, Maureen, First Lady, my wife, and when we moved back in 78, has had her own business for now in the 48th year. So a lot of deep roots, and three of our four kids run the business that I started back in the early 80s, and that was actually in Hayesville for 17 years, and we moved into the Kathy Lane area in 98, and from there forward the business really expanded kind of regionally and then nationally over the next so many years, to where that's probably the difference between me and most other individuals that get into the political realm. I think I did something in the real world first. It came in handy later on, but the roots of growing up in a community of like ours, faith and family, hardworking, entrepreneurial.
1: And with the 2026-27 school year started across the entire state, Braun talks to us about having diplomas this year that will help kids go into the workforce right after graduation.
2: First

0: time ever we've had diplomas that are based upon working right after high school versus going to college. And the key is, it's going to be different for every kid. I think it was being stigmatized in many cases on finding a great job right out of high school. Many of them pay more than a four-year degree. Both are important. The key is balance. And Jasper's always put so much emphasis on education and preparing for what comes later in life. Finally, our state government is reflecting a balanced approach. And I think that's why our unemployment rate has dropped so significantly in a year and a half. When I got inaugurated, it was 4.4. It's 3.3.
1: Governor Braun also talked about the growing economy here in Indiana compared to our neighboring states, but still looking at affordability issues.
0: Well, our economy is growing twice as fast as Illinois and Ohio's, three times as fast as our neighbors to the south, Kentucky, six times as fast as Michigan. So that is something where when you look at our peer states in the Midwest, we are really standing out, and there are going to be areas that you got to do better at. Workforce is, I think, finally getting to where, like we've spoken, it's balanced. But then you get into all the affordability issues, property taxes, utility rates, gas taxes, home ownership, and especially high health care costs. We as a state sport some of the highest health care costs with some of the poorest outcomes. Those are all things we're weighing in on.
1: We will have more from our conversation with Governor Braun on our Saturday and Monday newscasts as well. 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As of today, Friday, August 14th, you are currently paying an average of $3.61 a gallon for gas across the state, according to AAA, as that is 46 cents below today's national average of $4.07 a gallon, while also being 33 cents more expensive than the average of this time 1 year ago. With WITZ News, I'm your news director, Blake Burris, reporting.
2: Rain chances turned off. The heat is on. You are listening with Lauren for today's Southern Indiana weather forecast. For today, Friday, August 14th, mostly sunny skies expected with a high today near 93 degrees. Heat index values could get as high as 110. Mostly clear skies expected overnight for tonight with a low around 75. Tomorrow, Saturday, August 15th, sunny skies again and hot with a high near 95. Heat index values tomorrow also as high as 110. Mostly clear skies expected for your Saturday night with a low around 76. Sunday, August 16th, mostly sunny and hot with a high near 95 degrees. Sunday night, partly cloudy skies with slight chances of showers and a low around 73. Monday, mostly sunny skies expected with a high near 88 degrees. Monday night, partly cloudy skies expected with a low around 66. And Tuesday, more sunny skies with a high near 86 degrees. You've been listening with Lauren for today's Southern Indiana weather.

0: Welcome back to The Ramsey Show in the Fairwinds Credit Union Studio. I am Rachel Cruz with Jade Warshaw, and we're answering your questions about life and money. So give us a call at 888-825-5225. We have Cambria in Virginia Beach up next. Hi, welcome to the show.
1: Hey, how are you?
0: Hi, we're doing great. How can we help?
1: I'm wanting to know if I'm being selfish, wanting to go on a family, really expensive and once in a lifetime family vacation.
0: Oh, I liked it. I like this question.
2: Me too.
0: Okay, what's the situation?
1: So we've been debt-free. We've been doing Dave Ramsey for about 15 years. We used to teach it. We actually came out to the studio about 10 years ago and met Dave. And we are in a really good financial situation, but my husband is retiring from the military in March. And next June, my dad wants to go to Sweden. That's our heritage. And he's always wanted to take this trip. He's turning 80, and he wants to do a 12-day cruise that's about $5,000, not including, you know, anything off the ship, excursions or anything, and flights for my husband and I and our two kids, about $4,000, and then he wants to stay a week afterwards.
0: Okay.
1: And he's going to take care of the Airbnb or whatever we stay in after, but it's still going to be, you know, a good, like, $12,000 trip.
0: Yeah, I would say 15.
2: I'd aim high.
0: 15,000, I would say.
1: Yeah, 12, yes.
2: So where's the problem?
1: And with my husband retiring, not knowing what job he's going to get, how much money, you know, he'll be making, how much time off he's going to be able to have, you know, 4 months after starting a new job.
0: Mm-hmm.
1: And, you know, I really want to take this cruise. He's willing to do the week after. And so I guess my question is, he said we can try and, you know, make it work to the best of our ability.
2: Well, you've been debt-free 10 years. So tell us about the other money that you have. I mean, when somebody tells me that, I'm waiting to hear of some, you know, several hundred grands laying around in different places.
1: So we've been debt-free 15 years. And we have over $500,000 in our Roth IRA.
2: Good.
1: We have, you know, several different investments. On the side, we have about $20,000 that we've gained in, like, we keep our car funds in. Oh my gosh, it's, I can't.
2: That's okay. Just tell me how much liquid cash do you have?
1: Probably 50 to 60,000.
2: Okay, so 60,000 of liquid cash, and we'll just say that includes sinking funds, emergency funds. Is that fair enough?
1: Yes.
2: Okay,
1: yes.
2: And then you've got, you said the 500 in your Roth IRAs. Any other money laying around?
1: I don't think so. There might be some here and there in, like, crypto and whatnot that we.
0: Is the house, where are you guys at with your house?
1: We owe about 175.
0: Okay. And how much do you guys bring in a year now?
1: About 150, maybe 150.
0: And is he the only one working?
1: Yes.
0: Okay.
1: I'm a singer, so I gig here and there, but it's not, you know, it's just fun
0: so
1: money.
0: So he's making 150. Will he get anything with retirement when he retires?
1: He'll have about 5,000 a month to wake up.
0: Okay.
2: Okay. Okay, so, I mean, this is, I think I heard you say this is next year, like June of 2027, right?
1: Yes.
2: Is there the ability to save up it, the way you've done for your other sinking funds and have this off to the side? I mean, you've got a year to do it.
1: A little less. Yes. It's kind of harder because in April we didn't know about this trip. And in April we started remodeling part of our house. because we decided we're going to stay here. We're going to, you know, we're getting out of the military. We're staying here. We love our house. We've been here 10 years. You know, we've
2: How much does a remodel cost?
1: We've spent almost $20,000 so far, and we're trying to cash flow as much of it as possible.
2: How much to go?
1: And probably another $40,000.
2: Okay. So the good news is we know you guys can stack up money to, you know, to spend $60,000 on something at will.
1: So every month we put stuff in different funds every month, and if we stopped doing that, there's probably, you know, there's probably about $2,000 to $2,500 that we could. There isn't $1,000 of like discretionary money that we choose every month where we want it to go. Mm-hmm. The other money
2: I would seek to do
1: funds.
2: This I would seek to do this without touching. If you're going to do this, my goal would be let's cash flow it. Let's do the remodel, and we have to put a bow on that first, but let's look ahead and see what our money is looking like. When will we be done cash flowing the remodel? From then on, will we have enough money to put the $15,000 aside for this? Part of that conversation also is what's he going to do after he retires? And that's a big part of this.
3: And part of his onboarding package for his new job could be slotted. Hey, I do have a 3-week vacation that's been planned and it's paid for.
2: Yeah.
3: So as I start my job, part of my contract of starting this new employment can be that this can't take away from any PTO. You know what I mean? Like, you can negotiate some of that with a new employer.
1: We did talk about that.
3: Yeah. So no, yes, I think you go.
2: You have the ability to go.
3: You kind of, listen to me, I'm such a spender. I'm like,
2: come on.
3: You have to go. I mean, your dad's 80.
2: Yes.
3: Yes. I mean, seriously.
2: These are the things you cannot miss out on.
3: You know what's crazy is Winston's family, my husband's family, his grandmother came from Sweden, from Stockholm, and we did a it's weird. As you're talking, I was like, is this me? We did a cruise with my family around the same, probably the same Baltic Sea type cruise.
1: Yes,
3: and we went to like the cemetery where all of his, his great grandparents are. I mean, it was amazing and beautiful and like such a, what it does. It feels like kind of a once in a lifetime type thing. And with your dad who's 80, like you won't regret going. So yes, figure out a way to do it.
1: Yeah.
3: And this sounds terrible. Maybe I've been married too long, but I'm like, if he doesn't want to do the cruise,
2: he doesn't have to go.
3: He doesn't have to go. Meet us over there.
2: Honestly, yes, that's not bad.
3: I mean, seriously, like if, yeah,
2: I don't think that's
3: and if his work can't hold, he'll be okay. He's not crazy about going to Sweden, it sounds like.
2: Mm-hmm.
3: So I don't know. I would take a chance and go.
1: I
3: go with your parents.
1: I'll be going without him.
2: But when you've when you've done what you have to do and you've been debt free for 10, 15 years, this is precisely the thing that you should be doing.
3: Yes, absolutely.
2: Exactly.
3: Money is a tool to use to create a life that you love. And part of that is with your family, creating memories. And it's not, you're not out of control.
2: No.
3: Like, you guys have $500,000 in retirement. You're debt free. I mean, like, it all checks off in my book. So I'm a green light, but I'm with Jay. You got to cash flow it. You guys need to be disciplined and start saving, but you got a year, which is great.
2: Plenty of time.
3: You're going to be fine.

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3: 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We have yet another up and down week that is about to come to a conclusion here on this Friday. 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
4: I think Friday's session. We got the report data out on Wednesday, traded that big gains. A little bit of collective trade on Thursday. Today, I think we're going to go back to weekend weather forecasts, look at who's going to get precipitation, and more importantly, who isn't. That'll give us some price discovery direction. Also, the demand side. We've had some pretty good export sales on soybeans. Flash sales almost every day this week with China adding to their coverage. Going to be looking for a little bit more demand as we wrap up the week as well.
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1: Okay. Today's question comes from Camilla in Illinois. She says, I often hear the advice that you need $1 million in your retirement fund or some other arbitrary number. Does that amount apply to a married couple, or does each individual need to have that amount invested? I assume it's combined because as a married couple, you're combining other finances, but what happens when spouses are different ages and retire at different stages? So I like this question, Camilla. So first, let me start out by saying the number that you need to retire comfortably is different for everybody. There is not one number that is a one size fits all. Now, you do hear the number 1 million because obviously that's the first layer of the millions. And it's like, if you can hit $1 million, yeah, that's an amazing milestone. So I think that's why people park there a lot. And you hear a lot on social media or even in the media that is $1 million enough to retire? Does $1 million get you as far as it used to? Mm-hmm. I just think those are buzz. It's just a buzzy, number. So that being said, what you're really looking for when you retire, just big picture, is you want enough in your nest egg that you can live off the interest without really having to touch the nest egg. That's kind of what you're shooting for. Obviously, you want to be able to account for inflation in that equation. And that allows you to leave money to your children's children, right? That's the whole point of being able to build that sort of wealth. And some people are able to do that and some people aren't. They, you know, they learn this later on and they have a nest egg and they draw on the nest egg and they draw it down, right? So what I would suggest is working with a SmartVestor Pro and figuring out what that number is for you. Around here, we've kind of figured out that 15%, if you invest that annually or monthly out of your gross income, that's kind of the magic number that should help you hit the number that you need for retirement. That's why we teach that. But the number truly is, Rachel, different for everybody.
0: It is. Yeah. And depending on your lifestyle and what you want in retirement age, you know, some people want to go more simplistic and they're like, I want to downsize. You know, they want to go. Some people go the opposite way and you're like, I want to travel more, you know, so you kind of want to picture as much as you can, you know, what you want to do. But that 15% is the rule of thumb.
1: And having no debt.
0: That's right. Oh, yeah. And if you have a paid for house and everything, like that's the way to go. So, yeah, the $1 million in retirement, that will depend on your lifestyle and how much you're planning on taking out of that fund.
1: I guess we can talk about, she also mentioned it being together or separate.
0: Oh, yes. So you do want separate retirement accounts because you want to get that tax advantage as much as possible. So individually, you both should have Roth IRAs individually, you know, 401ks if your company has it, or 403bs or a SEP, you know. But if both of you have those going, yes, one of you will be able to draw out of theirs tax-free, you know, at 59.5 if it's a Roth, before the other. And then maybe you guys live on that and the other one decides to keep working, or maybe they stop working because you got enough there for the 59 and a half year old to take enough out to sustain the lifestyle you want. So, definitely different accounts, but from the mindset that we're still working out of one, we're seeing it still as ours.
1: Yes, it's ours together. But you can, to your point, you can take advantage of more money going into those accounts, $7,500 each in the Roth or, you know, whatever your limit is for your 401ks, that sort of thing.
0: All right. Let's go to James in Iowa City, Iowa. Hi, James. Welcome to the show.
2: Hello. How are you?
0: Hi. We're doing great. How can we help?
2: So I have a question on behalf of my great-grandma. She is debt-free, lives on a farm, has a home, has a cell tower on the farm that pays her monthly. I think it's like $1,800 a month that she gets for having the cell tower on her farm. They came to her with three different offers, a one-time lump sum payment of $355,000 for 20 years, or a second option of $390,000 over installments over 5 years, or the third option, $428,000 over 10-year installments.
1: what happens to the deal if for some reason over that period of time, whether it's the 5, 10, or 20, and she moves, what happens to the deal?
2: She will not be moving.
1: But I'm just saying, we need to know.
2: I think it would go to the person who...
0: It would have to be part of the land lease, part of the contract of the new sale of the home.
2: Yeah.
0: Or even if she passes away, James, mm-hmm. and you guys sell the property to someone else, I guess is that part of the language, that if there's a new owner...
1: They automatically...
0: They have to assume this tower for X amount of years?
2: Yes.
0: Okay, gotcha.
1: Okay.
0: How much money does she have?
2: She has, right now, I think like $50,000 in cash, but she also gets Social Security and she has a retirement. And I think her husband had something that she gets. He's passed away and she still gets something. I don't know if it was a military benefit.
1: Mm-hmm. Okay. Do you know what the retirement nest egg is?
2: Meaning what she has in retirement?
1: Mm-hmm.
2: I think it's just the $50,000.
0: Okay, and so she's...
2: I don't know what's in her retirement account, actually, because she does have something mm-hmm. saved that is in addition to Social Security, but I know it's not very much.
0: Okay. I mean, my knee-jerk, James, I'll be curious what Jade has to say, is I always like a lump sum, because she can turn around and invest that and make a great return. I think she'll get probably the most bang for her buck doing it that way. Even though it's a lesser amount, I think she will make, from a return perspective, more getting it within 5 years versus 20 years.
1: Yeah. I mean, that's basically what we would say with even a pension or something like that. Yes, if you can have the lump sum and reinvest it.
0: Or the lottery. If someone won the lottery, yeah, it's like, go ahead and take it all. So that's...
2: She's 82.
0: Okay.
2: So she has been living her whole life off of what she gets at monthly. So this is something completely foreign to her. She's never...
0: Mm-hmm.
2: Heard of anything like this.
0: Sure.
2: The tower, my grandpa handled it all.
0: Okay.
2: And he just wanted him out of his face, basically, and they were paying him $500 a month. Now, her son, my uncle, who has passed away, got them up to $1,800, and now it goes up, I think, 5% every 5 years.
0: Mm.
2: So if we did not take the lump sum, it would go up 5% every 5 years. After the 20 years, it would have gone up.
0: Yeah, I just think she could make. Yeah, I think she could still make more in the market, having a lump sum input. Because if it's every 5 years, would you say every 5 years it goes up 5%, or every year?
2: Yes.
0: Yeah.
2: Every 5 years.
0: Yeah, I think. I lean towards taking the lump sum in 5 years.
1: I lean towards that too. Yeah, I think it's a no-brainer, honestly.
0: And have her sit down with, and you probably will help her, James, because you're kind of an advocate, you know, for her, even in this call. Sit down with a SmartVestor Pro. You can find one on RamseySolutions.com and figure out the best way, from even a tax perspective, of if she invests this money, because it sounds like she's pretty low maintenance. She's probably not going to use, if any, of it. But from a generational perspective, what a beautiful thing, right, to be passed down one or two generations to be able to help out family, right, with what this money could be. And so I would sit down with an investment professional and just figure out from a trust standpoint or even a will, the taxes. I don't know. I would want someone looking at this amount of money and just seeing how can we make this go the furthest.
1: Yeah, the best way.
0: The best way possible for her. And if she needs any of it, it is hers. I'm not just like...
1: Yeah,
0: I'm not tagging
1: this
0: that.
1: Lady
0: it's like
1: sounds
0: not for
1: like
0: her.
1: She doesn't hardly.
0: She doesn't. It doesn't sound like she cares for. I mean, she's like, I'm good, which is amazing. But man, what a crazy thing.
1: That's pretty cool.
0: Pretty wild. So great. Well, thanks for the call, James.

0: 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In the age of AI, the crooks are...
1: A state of emergency in central Indiana. This is Network Indiana. I'm Ryan Hedrick. A state of emergency declared in Hamilton County as flooding worsens and more than 30 roads are closed this morning. In Madison County, fire rescue workers rescuing people in Anderson as mandatory evacuations underway. One man was stranded on his motorcycle in the White River before firefighters pulled him out.
2: I have no transportation at all now. My trike's gone.
3: Yeah.
2: And there's not a thing I can do to replace any of it.
3: Did you not see the water there?
2: No, I did. I wasn't.
3: You just weren't sure.
2: No, I didn't. I didn't see it there.
1: And he spoke with Fox 59. The White River cresting, putting communities across central Indiana at a risk of flooding. National Weather Service forecaster Greg Mello. He explains what a flash flood warning means.
4: We send the flash flood warnings out if we do have any reports of fast-moving water over roadways. So typically we're expecting either water is rising rapidly or we have water over roads that is moving rapidly and could, you know, potentially cause, could cause people to lose their lives or damage to property.
1: Flash flood warnings out for Hamilton and Hancock, Henry, Howard, Madison, Montgomery Park in Randolph counties. The Bears, the Chicago Bears, have not officially decided on where their new stadium will sit. Hammond remains a preferred location.
5: The Chicago Bears holding a press conference on Thursday where team chairman George McCaskey said a deal to bring a dome stadium to Hammond, Indiana is still on the table.
6: And as I said months ago, this is going to require an adjustment, but it required an adjustment when we went from Wrigley to Soldier.
5: Indiana lawmakers have created the Northwest Indiana Stadium Authority and a stadium development district that would capture certain new tax revenue to help finance a potential Bears stadium in Hammond.
1: The price of gas has risen about 8 cents over the last couple of days, $3.60 a gallon, says AAA. This is Network Indiana.
7: We've had some cars run into the barrier wall, not paying attention. They were on their phone.
8: 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Yeah, it's bad. 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

0: Up next, we have Michelle in Spokane, Washington. Hi, Michelle. Welcome to the show.
1: Hi. Thank you for taking my call.
0: You're welcome. How can we help?
1: Well, I'm a 56-year-old divorced woman with no retirement saved and a mountain of debt.
0: Okay.
1: Baby step two. And my question is, once I finally get to baby step four, because I have no retirement, should I stick with the 15% of my take-home to invest, or should I maybe consider increasing that while I'm working on paying off my home?
2: Well, let's tackle one thing at a time, because you've got a mountain in front of you, so let's just one step at a time. So tell us about the debt that you have, the consumer debt.
1: Well, the consumer debt is, I owe my mom $1,500. I owe the IRS $5,600. I have about $14,624 in credit cards.
2: Okay. Did you say that number again?
1: Credit. $14,624 in credit cards.
2: Okay.
1: A $23,976 car loan.
2: Okay.
1: And this is the scary one, $50,603 in personal loans.
0: Mm. Got it. Okay. Michelle, what's been going on? Did all this kind of escalate after the divorce, or?
1: It's just been years. I spent a lot of, almost 30 years paying off student loans.
0: Okay.
1: Sorry.
0: No, you're okay. It's a lot.
2: How fresh is the divorce?
1: Oh, it's been years. I've been by myself with kids for many years.
2: Okay.
1: Now.
2: Okay. How many kids do you have?
1: I have three. The youngest just graduated. Nobody has student loan debt if I've done anything right.
2: Good. That's great. That's excellent.
0: How much do you make a year, Michelle?
1: About $84,000.
0: Okay. Okay, perfect.
2: Okay. How much do you see every month in your month-to-month?
1: At take-home?
2: Mm-hmm.
1: Yeah. I take home about $7,000. Mm-hmm. I pay myself a... self-employed, so I pay myself a wage that nets down to about $5,000, and I try to take another $2,000 from the business each month.
2: Okay. So, and you're not investing right now, right?
1: I'm not investing at all. I've been 7 months into baby step two, so I am making progress.
0: Good for you.
2: Very good.
0: Good. How much debt do you have being thrown at? I'm sorry, how much cash per month is going towards paying off debt? $2,003?
1: I just got to the point where I can put $2,500 towards the debt.
0: Good. Okay.
2: Fabulous.
1: I have freed up $500 to move.
0: Yes.
1: I started with about $2,800. So
0: that's perfect.
1: I am moving forward.
0: Okay. So within 3 months, the IRS and the $1,500 loan should be close
1: totally
0: to paid off.
1: That's my plan. Mm-hmm. That
0: perfect.
1: Is my plan.
0: Okay. Great.
2: What kind of work do you do? Are you able to do extra work, side hustle, add more to this?
1: I hate to say what I do for a living. I'm a bookkeeper and accountant.
2: That's okay.
0: Okay.
2: Listen.
0: Don't be ashamed of that. What? You're fine.
2: Yeah. Yeah.
1: I know, but I always hear the accountants are the ones that make it.
0: Right. No, you're fine. You are fine.
1: I haven't been saying no to work. I've been working myself quite a bit. I don't see the need at this point to get a side hustle because I have the potential
0: to bring in more.
2: Okay. So I would quantify that. Because sometimes you can take on more work, but you may not see the dollar side of it as soon as you want to. So I would really put a goal around how much do I need to earn per month to hit this goal, and how many clients does that amount to, so that you are very intentional about going after that money. And then, like Rachel said, just keep going smallest to largest by balance. And that's how you do the debt snowball. And like she said, in 3 months, once you've paid off your mom and the IRS, now whatever those minimum payments were, if you were making those, that's now going to go on to these credit cards. Is it one credit card or several smaller ones?
1: It's two. I've paid off all the little ones. Everything's closed.
2: Okay, good.
0: So I think if my math is right, Michelle, and again, if you throw on some extra money, I think in 2.5 years, this could all be gone. And my hope is too, with this car, and that includes possibly selling this car. Do you know how much you could get for it?
1: Maybe $27,000.
0: Oh,
2: that's great.
0: That's great.
2: You owe 23, right?
1: Almost 24.
0: Okay. I would get a couple of thousand bucks, Michelle, sell it, put that together and go get an $8,000 car.
2: Mm-hmm.
0: Because that's going to speed up this process so fast. for you, because okay. I think the urgency of retirement savings is on your heels. Yeah. And so if you
1: can wake up call, ladies.
0: Yes, for sure. But if you can be out of debt, let's say by 59, okay, for the sake of our discussion, and you start throwing, I'm using our retirement calculator right here. I'm gonna say, do you have anything in retirement right now?
1: Nothing.
0: Okay.
1: Absolutely nothing.
0: Okay. Let's just I'm gonna go big here, just for the sake of all of it. Okay. So let's say you start investing at 59, retirement age is 67. Let's say you put $3,000 in a month. Like you are just throwing money in this account.
1: Rachel,
0: okay?
1: You're saying the number that I've been thinking in my head, and at least my time on is matching what the two of you are proposing.
2: Well, you're just taking what you were putting on debt, and now you're turning around and investing it.
0: And what you're going to have, you're gonna have $458,000.
1: Okay.
0: At that point.
1: By 67.
0: Yep. That's pretty wild. That you go from negative
2: to positive
0: to almost half a million dollars, mm-hmm. Michelle.
1: So stay with the 15% then, and just continue to work on the house and investing. Okay.
0: Yep.
2: Tell us about your mortgage. I'm just curious.
1: I owe $217,000. My house payment is $1,610 a month.
2: Okay.
0: Okay.
2: Yeah.
0: Yeah, I probably was a little aggressive on the $3,000 a month, because you do want to throw some of that at the house.
2: Mm-hmm.
0: So maybe a little less than that with a paid off house. I wasn't, I got too excited for you, Michelle.
2: Well, it still might be.
1: I needed to hear that.
0: And you get to make the decision what you want. We find the fastest way is to get the house paid off and on. But with your age, if you said, you know, I am going to throw more at retirement and keep my low house payments, you know, that could be your decision. I'm not saying to do that, but I'm just thinking if you're aggressively throwing some money in investments, I think there is hope. Let's just say that. However you kind of slice the pie, I think you're going to be good.
1: Thank you.
0: Yes.
1: Thank you. I've been really overwhelmed and fearful. So thank you, ladies, both.
0: Yes. Absolutely. And you're a good mom, Michelle. I mean, even the fact that you were like fighting hard for these kids not to have student loans, because you said you took so long to pay yours
2: off.
0: And you're like, I can't do that. And there is a wake up call, and everyone has that moment, Michelle. We kind of call it the I've had it moment, where you look up and you're like, I'm 56. I have worked so hard. I've started my own business. I'm putting my kids through college, but like, what about me? You know, mm-hmm. You get to this point and it makes you mad, but that anger kind of creates that grit to get out of this. But this is doable, right? I don't see you in consumer debt for 6 years, right? I mean, like you could really make a lot of progress, and I think you're feeling that. So, thanks for the call, Michelle. We appreciate it.
2: Yes. It's going to take a lot of intentionality, but I think with what we teach, there's always a measure of hope, and there's always a measure of increase that can be gained, right?
0: Yes.
2: She may not have $1 million, but it's better to have $458,000, right, than $0. So there's always a better measure of hope that can come from doing this.
0: Yes. And that is a pro to owning your own business. I mean, that is one thing, because you can set your schedule, and even, you know, I mean, I know plenty of people in their 70s and they're still killing it.
2: Yes.
0: You know what I mean?
2: Yeah, so you can work longer if you choose to.
0: Yes. Yeah. And you can kind of create this environment that you need in order to create, you know, have income on the side, and you're not just dependent upon those investments at 67 too, right? That could be an option. So it is tough. I think it's probably a wake-up call for a lot of people too, Michelle, to realize, like, yes, the day is coming. Like, it's happening. And the sooner you start, the better off you're going to be.

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2: 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Beginning with local action this evening, football scrimmages week zero, if you will. Jasper takes a trip to Heritage Hills down in Lincoln City. That start time tonight has been pushed back to 7:30 due to expected conditions. Freshmen will follow that 7:30 Cats versus Pats matchup. Forest Park at home at Ranger Field hosting the Paoli Rams. That's a 7:30 Eastern time kickoff. And for Southridge Jamboree night, they'll welcome in Perry Central and South Spencer to Raider Field tonight, 7 o'clock Eastern the start time. Official scores from yesterday, a quad meet at Buffalo Trace Girls Golf, and Jasper atop the podium with a 203, Allie Wagner and Reagan Schwenk each with 49s. Southridge, a 217, finishing second. The Raiders would have the medalist, Riley Blessinger, with a 47. For Forest Park, third place, 251, Leah Nord, a 59, and Springs Valley in fourth, 271. And much like tonight, with expected temperatures forcing changes, the same goes for tomorrow. Saturday's girls-boys varsity doubleheader between Forest Park and Mount Vernon. That's been moved up to a 10 a.m. Eastern start time for the girls' match. The boys will follow. It's at Best Home Furnishing Stadiums playing two tomorrow. In the major leagues, we get the Cardinals and Cubs tonight. St. Louis heads to Wrigley Field to take on the Cubs, fresh off a 7-0 loss to the Nationals last night. 2:20 is your first pitch. Matthew Liberatore gets the game ball for the Cardinals opposite Clay Holmes. English broadcast on 98.5 with John Rooney and Rick Horton this evening. Cincinnati hosting Miami at 6:10, and the White Sox head to Detroit at 6:40. For WITZ reporting, I'm Chris Norton.
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0: 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And I used this the other day, Jade, for something I was looking at, and they continue to update it. Like, they are really iterating this, like, to make it as good as possible. And they'll ask you some questions to get a better insight into your situation. And I was like, that's what I would have asked. So I thought that as the question comes up for me, I was like, that's probably what I would ask on the show. So it really is. It is amazing. 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All right. So let's go to Luke in Billings, Montana. Hi, Luke. Welcome to the show.
1: Hi. How's it going? Thanks for taking my call.
0: Absolutely. How can we help today?
1: So, my wife and I are in baby step 6, and I'm having a hard time convincing her to cut up all the credit cards and let the FICO score go to 0 because she's nervous when and if we go to refi our house for a lower interest rate because we used our FICO score basically, you know, to get our house originally.
2: So it sounds like she's missing a piece of information, I think, because in her mind, she's thinking if we have a 0 credit score, we won't be able to get as good of a interest rate.
1: Yep.
0: Or an undetermined. Like, they just can't pull up the information because you've been out of debt and closed all the accounts. Mm-hmm. And that only takes about 9 to 12 months. It's not that long.
1: And that's what I've told her, and the whole manual underwriting or whatever it's called.
2: Why doesn't she believe it? Why has she said, this is the reason why I don't believe that you're telling me the truth or that fact is real?
1: She just says, we used it to get our house originally, and it took so long to get it to a good score, and I just don't want to close it. I've tried to explain it to her a few times, and
0: you guys are on baby steps. How much further do you guys have to pay off your house?
1: We just bought it like 6 months ago, so we owe like $520 on it.
0: And she thinks that you guys are going to refinance. Does she have a belief that it's going to go back down to 2% interest rate? Because it's not.
1: Yeah, right now we're at 6.
0: Yeah, and that's pretty normal. I mean, from what everything that, you know, the Fed is doing and all that, like for the foreseeable future,
2: mm-hmm.
0: nobody is saying that it's going to go down significantly. It's probably going to stay pretty steady for a long time. Because remember, too, Luke, that the 2% that we were living at was an unheard word. Like, that was unheard of.
2: It was a result of
0: all this other borrowing that was happening. And so it's corrected itself. And so 6% actually in the grand scheme of mortgages is not
2: pretty good.
0: That bad, right? It's bad for us because we've been used to 2%. But it's probably never. I mean, most real estate experts are saying it's probably never going to go back to 2%.
2: Uh-huh.
1: Gotcha.
2: But I do want to challenge you, and I think it's intellectually fair to do this in a marriage, that when you're talking about something, if one person is talking about it from a perspective of facts and the other person kind of refuses to do their side of the work of the argument, which is if you're doing your side, which is here's the information I found, she needs to do her side, which is I need to read the information or I need to see. It can't just be on a vibe. It needs to be on have a fair intellectual conversation. And I would challenge her on that. I'd say, honey, I've looked into both sides of this. I understand the credit score side of it, and I understand the manual underwriting side. I think you're only looking at one side, and I would really love for you to just read up on this and see that I'm not making this up. This is really here. There's two options to inform your ability to borrow money, and you're stuck on one, and there's a whole other option here that's actually better for our lifestyle. And I think that's okay to do, and just challenge her.
1: That's a good idea.
0: Yeah, so that...
1: Yeah, I've been listening to your guys' show for a little while now, and the more I dig, the more I see the more I'm ready to cut them up.
0: Yeah.
1: But she's not ready.
0: Does she use it on a monthly basis and pays it off?
1: Because ours are all paid off. They're all at zero. We have our emergency fund and everything.
0: Okay, so
1: we invest.
0: She needs to know though, that score will go down if you are not actively using debt.
2: Yeah, it
0: though.
2: Will.
0: They will penalize you for that. So if she's going her
1: like
0: plan, it's gonna slowly it's gonna die a slow death. Versus just, you know, taking care of it now, and then it's all fine in about 9 to 12 months.
2: Yeah, that's another really good point, Rachel, because if she wants to do the credit route, she's got to know, hey, it's not just having one line of credit open, right? They're looking at the different types of credit you have, how long you've had the credit, what utilization of the credit you've, right? There's all these different markers that they're measuring. So that's a really good point Rachel just made.
1: Yeah, and she's more of like the use it for a tank of fuel, pay it off.
2: You know what thing. I think? I
1: so
2: think it's a comfort mechanism.
1: All the time.
2: I think it's just a comfort thing. It's not based on any facts. It's not based on math or, you know, it's just, this is what she feels comfortable with. And I would challenge that.
1: Yeah. And she has even said before, you know, what if we need it or something like that? And it's like, we got $40K in the bank. I think we're probably fine.
0: Yeah, when you're used to this, like, false safety net, which is what debt is, right? I mean, this is what banks and credit card companies pray for. They love being in someone's wallets for the just-in-case, because the just-in-case happens.
1: Yep.
0: And so that this is what they're wanting. And I think, you know, when you said you've been listening for a while, part of my like, frustration with that whole industry is they take advantage of people.
2: Mm-hmm.
0: They sit there and market themselves like they're helping you, and they're not, because the people that actually cannot pay their credit card bills, and that now it's gone up to $1.4 trillion in credit card debt.
2: Right.
0: And Americans that are really struggling and really are living paycheck to paycheck, everyone else gets to take advantage of that with the points and whatever. And then we've been brainwashed with this whole idea of the FICO score and the credit score. And yeah, do you have to jump through a few more hoops to do something different? Yeah, because you're not playing their game, but it still can be done. Like, Jay, we both have great, incredible lives.
2: I know.
0: And it's fine. Like, you really can live without this, you guys. You really can, and have complete autonomy. And MasterCard isn't the thing that catches your emergencies. It's you, that you have built up a system within your family that no one has a say in. And it's beautiful.
2: Yeah, I always say it's, I mean, to your point, you're brainwashed hearing this, seeing the commercials. And so, you know, that's the grace that I have for her, is we all grew up that way, you know.
0: That's right, that's right.
2: Never leave home without it, right? And the truth about that is there's so much money and revenue and profit tied to that style of borrowing money for a mortgage, is usually what people are thinking of. But

0: been out of debt and you've closed your accounts, okay? You've closed all your accounts. Now, if you have a mortgage, it's a different story because
1: sure,
0: it's going to be there.
1: It's going to stay open.
0: It's going to be there. But if you don't have any debt, within 9 to 12 months, you guys, your credit score goes to what's called undetermined. They cannot determine your credit score because they don't have any debt information on you because there is no history to that point for them of how far they go back. And so they do a process called manual underwriting. And you have to be current on a job for 2 years. You have to show proof of paying bills on time, like your cell phone insurance for two years. Yes. And so there's elements of this that you get some paperwork, but you can still get a mortgage even without a FICO score.

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3: With your WITZ News, I'm News Director Blake Burris reporting. I was able to sit down and talk with current Indiana Governor and Jasper native Mr. Mike Braun this week to talk about the DuBois County area as well as issues across our entire state. Braun tells us that he and his wife, having a local business first and doing something in the real world, helped make his transition into politics.
4: Of course, my career was in the business world, small business, and built it there in my hometown over 37 years. And of course, Maureen, First Lady, my wife, and when we moved back in 78, has had her own business for now in the 48th year. So a lot of deep roots, and three of our four kids run the business that I started back in the early 80s, and that was actually in Hayesville for 17 years, and we moved into the Kathy Lane area in 98, and from there forward the business really expanded kind of regionally and then nationally over the next so many years, to where that's probably the difference between me and most other individuals that get into the political realm. I think I did something in the real world first. It came in handy later on, but the roots of growing up in a community of like ours, faith and family, hardworking, entrepreneurial.
3: And with the 2026-27 school year started across the entire state, Braun talks to us about having diplomas this year that will help kids go into the workforce right after graduation.
4: First time ever we've had diplomas that are based upon working right after high school versus going to college. And the key is, it's going to be different for every kid. I think it was being stigmatized in many cases on finding a great job right out of high school. Many of them pay more than a four-year degree. Both are important. The key is balance. And Jasper's always put so much emphasis on education and preparing for what comes later in life. Finally, our state government is reflecting a balanced approach. And I think that's why our unemployment rate has dropped so significantly in a year and a half.

0: When I got inaugurated, it was 4.4. It's 3.3.
1: Governor Braun also talked about the growing economy here in Indiana compared to our neighboring states, but still looking at affordability issues.
0: Well, our economy is growing twice as fast as Illinois and Ohio's, three times as fast as our neighbors to the south, Kentucky, six times as fast as Michigan. So that is something where when you look at our peer states in the Midwest, we are really standing out, and there are going to be areas that you got to do better at. Workforce is, I think, finally getting to where, like we've spoken, it's balanced. But then you get into all the affordability issues, property taxes, utility rates, gas taxes, home ownership, and especially high health care costs. We as a state sport some of the highest health care costs with some of the poorest outcomes. Those are all things we're weighing in on.
1: We will have more from our conversation with Governor Braun on our Saturday and Monday newscasts as well. 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As of today, Friday, August 14th, you are currently paying an average of $3.61 a gallon for gas across the state, according to AAA, as that is 46 cents below today's national average of $4.07 a gallon, while also being 33 cents more expensive than the average of this time 1 year ago. With WITZ News, I'm your news director, Blake Burris, reporting.
2: Rain chances turned off. The heat is on. You are listening with Lauren for today's Southern Indiana weather forecast. For today, Friday, August 14th, mostly sunny skies expected with a high today near 93 degrees. Heat index values could get as high as 110. Mostly clear skies expected overnight for tonight with a low around 75. Tomorrow, Saturday, August 15th, sunny skies again and hot with a high near 95. Heat index values tomorrow also as high as 110. Mostly clear skies expected for your Saturday night with a low around 76. Sunday, August 16th, mostly sunny and hot with a high near 95 degrees. Sunday night, partly cloudy skies with slight chances of showers and a low around 73. Monday, mostly sunny skies expected with a high near 88 degrees. Monday night, partly cloudy skies expected with a low around 66. And Tuesday, more sunny skies with a high near 86 degrees. 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
2: 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All right, let's go to Tony in Cincinnati. Hi, Tony. Welcome to the show.
10: Hey, guys. Thanks for taking the time to take my call.
2: Absolutely. How can we help?
10: I have a question for you. I'm 55. My wife is 52. And right now, we pay extra on our house every month. And we're on track to have it paid off in about 8 years. The mortgage is a 2.75 interest rate. And I'm wondering if I should not be paying the extra and instead using a portion of it to invest.
2: Oh, yeah.
11: It's the common question that we get.
2: Yes, the classic the classic question when it comes to paying your house off early.
11: I mean, the truth is paying off your house early is more than just a math question, right? You do want to go into retirement without a mortgage, and that's a big piece of this. And I will say this, there are worse things that you could do, right? You could say, yeah, I just want to do this and invest money. But you also want to have a paid for mortgage in 8 years. And so I do believe that a major part of wealth building is not just money in retirement, but also having the peace and security of having a paid off house. And so I would stay the course and I would put the extra, pay off the house in 8 years. And then after that, you can, you know, go hog wild on investing if you want to.
10: Well, I just had my head down. I continued to plow forward. And then I recently started thinking, am I actually doing the right thing?
2: Sure.
10: By paying this low mortgage rate off early.
2: Right. Yeah. And if you look at it from just a math perspective, Tony, sure, you're going to make the spread of 10% in the market. If you have a 2%, you know, on your home on interest that you're paying versus 12% you could be making, right? And just like round numbers. So from a math perspective, that is true. But what is not calculated in the Excel sheets that you create is peace of mind.
11: It really is that.
2: It's that. It is this idea of having complete autonomy over your life and your money, that if whatever happens, they can't take your house. A bank doesn't own you anymore. There is something about that freedom that I promise almost everyone we talk to that pays off their house does not regret it. They don't want to go back in. And we used to make the joke all the time, you know, if you hate having a paid for house, you can go get a second, you know, go get another mortgage if you wanted to. I know that would be at now 6%. So mm-hmm. I know that that mm-hmm. argument doesn't last as much anymore, but there's just, there's an emotional, spiritual side of money and debt that we talk about that a lot of people don't. And again, you can't factor that into your calculations because it's not there. But I would say stay the course. I think having that paid off home, and then you could go back and reinvest your mortgage payment every month for the rest of, you know, retirement if you want to do that. Having that paid off house is a game changer.
11: Just having something that's truly yours. It's yours. No one can take it from you.
2: Yes. All right. Let's go to Cody in Wichita, Kansas. Hi, Cody. Welcome to the show.
12: Thank you for taking time to answer my call. I appreciate it.
2: Absolutely. How can we help today?
12: Yeah, so I'm 23. I own a fencing business, and I'm getting married in about 3 months from now, and I
2: congratulations.
12: Need a house to live in. Thank you. I need somewhere to live, and I can't run my fencing business just out of any place to rent. I can't find really anything, and I'm just wondering, would it be stupid to go borrow about $200,000 to $250,000 to build a house?
2: I would not. I would pause just from a couple of things you said. Kind of gave me like a head tilt when you say there's no rentals that I can have mm-hmm. to run my business out of. You know, when you make big statements like that, it shows to me that you may not have done all your research, and when you start to limit your options because of a belief system, then you pin yourself in a corner where you're like, the only thing I can do is build a home to make my life what I need it to be. So I would push against that philosophy. Okay. I would implore you to be a little more creative in it. That's thing one. Thing two, I would not build a house my first year of marriage. There are so many decisions, so many things that change in life. You guys just need to enjoy life as a newlywed at 23 years old. You're running your own business. You have enough stress on you, Cody, already. I would get creative, find a rental. I don't know if you even have to rent somewhere else to run the company out of. I don't know what that looks like for you, but I would do that for a year. And then if you guys look up in a year and say, hey, we want to, you know, make a move, then that's when I would start talking about doing something.
11: And then, Cody, let's even talk about, since I agree 100% with Rachel, but, you know, there is going to come a time when you do want to buy a house and you want to be ready and prepared to do that the right way. And there is a good, better, and best way to do that. And we'll tell you the best way, which is honestly to be out of debt, to have 3 to 6 months of expenses.
2: Do you guys have that right now? Are you guys at that step by chance?
12: No, I am not out of debt. So right now I'm actually in debt quite a ways.
11: Oh, yeah?
12: With fairly good assets. I own a piece of property. I owe about $430,000 on it. It's worth about $700,000.
2: What kind of property?
12: It's just pasture land. I live on a farm.
2: Okay.
12: Pasture. It's 160 acres. So I have cows that I obviously run on that help me make my payment, but I also would like to pay it off. And then I have one vehicle note for, I think, $30,000 or something like that.
11: What about your wife to be?
12: She doesn't have any vehicle loans at all. She has no debt at all.
11: Okay. So, yeah, I mean, I'll be honest with you. If I were looking at this, I mean, the first order of business, I'd pay off the credit or the car debt. And then this land could be the difference between you guys having a house sooner than later. Uh-huh. Unless you're thinking you were going to build something on that land. What was the plan?
12: Yes. So, actually, my dad has a bunch of land as well, and he deeded me over just 10 acres to my name. If we were wanting to build a house, he would deed that over to me.
11: Okay. And that'd be separate. That'd be separate than the pasture that you told us about?
12: Yes, that. So I would have 170 then.
11: Yeah. I love the idea, because you've got this business that you're building that apparently needs a special space for it. I might love the idea of, at the right time, offloading this pasture land, because that might be the money that you need to build something.
2: I mean, how many acres is it, Cody?
12: 160 acres.
2: Okay, so I mean, yeah, going forward, it's a great asset that you have. So I would make it a goal to pay off the car, because how much will you guys be making a year together?
12: A year together, I think the business is only about 2 years old. This year I'm projected to make about $150,000 to $200,000.
11: Good job.
12: And then she works at a bank, but getting ready for the wedding and stuff like that. I don't know. Yeah, she's quitting her job, but I'm sure she'll start. So I would guess, we'd be making around $200,000 or something like that.
2: $200,000. Okay. Amazing. So yeah, I would make it a goal, Cody, to, pay off the truck. You guys get a fully funded emergency fund of 3 to 6 months of expenses. And I would start saving after that, a chunk of money. Cause I do think, you know, building on that land, I think that's great. If your dad deeds over some, I mean, that's a gift for sure. But I would do this in maybe 2 years. And then if you need more money past the savings, which you will, I might consider selling some of the acreage of the property to help build this. And then you guys are going to have a massive loan of $430,000 that you're going to have to work to pay off. I mean, that's a lot of risk, Cody. I'll just throw it out there. I know it's working out right now, but I'm just telling you, that's a lot of money to pay off.
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13: Flash flood warnings across central Indiana. This is Network Indiana. I'm Ryan Hedrick. The White River is cresting this morning, putting communities across central Indiana at risk. National Weather Service forecaster Greg Mello explains what a flash flood warning means.
14: We send the flash flood warnings out if we do have any reports of fast-moving water over roadways. So typically we're expecting either water is rising rapidly or we have water over roads that is moving rapidly and could, you know, potentially cause people to lose their lives or damage the property.
13: Flash flood warnings remain in effect for Hamilton, Hancock, Henry, Howard, Madison, Montgomery Park, and Randolph counties. In Hamilton County, Noblesville is where we find Fox 59's Hannah Fullman.
15: State Road 19 is closed between West Logan Street and Forest Park Drive. We also know Hamilton County is under a flash flood warning issued just before 6 a.m. And we're also upgraded to a travel watch here. As you can see, my photographer panning over, you can see those rising water levels here in the White River. Even a tree looks to be submerged in this water.
13: Flooding is severe in Connersville this morning, where people had little to no time to prepare. This man says he only had a chance to pack a couple of things before floodwaters were at his door.
16: We got scooters in there. We got unbreakable glass that shouldn't be bent in glass, collected. Cards, basketball cards. Pop, yeah, everything. It's just gone.
13: And if you're dealing with storm damage, Governor Braun says help is available. He says the first step is to work through your local leaders who can communicate your community's needs to the state.
17: They know who to connect with on the state level. And I signed today a statewide declaration, an emergency declaration. That is the quickest way to get the feds to look at what we're dealing with here in Indiana.
13: Braun also addressed damage to I-70, where flooding washed out a section of Wayne County. That section has since been replaced. This is Network Indiana.
18: 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Out of three children, he was my youngest. 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
18: I miss him a lot, but I know he's in heaven and I know he's making an impact there as well.
20: The highest honor in Indiana agriculture. I'm Eric Pfeiffer. This is Hoosier Ag Today.
21: It's truly an honor. It's a surprise to me. But when I look at past recipients, it's a pretty elite class, and I'm humbled to be a part of it.
20: That's Putnam County farmer Mark Legan. He received the AgriVision Award Thursday from Lieutenant Governor Micah Beckwith and the Indiana State Department of Agriculture. In his acceptance speech, he told the crowd he's lived a blessed life. Legan Livestock and Grain operates a sow breed to wean hog enterprise alongside roughly 1,000 acres of row crops, primarily corn and soybeans. Legan thanked his wife, who he describes as one in a million, for taking this leap of faith with him back in 1989. Congratulations to Mark Legan on this year's AgriVision Award. You can read more and watch the video at HoosierAgToday.com. I'm Eric Pfeiffer, Hoosier Ag Today, Indiana's Farm Network for 20 years.
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2: If this show has helped you think differently about money, will you share it with somebody in your life? One of the best ways to spread the word about the show is honestly you guys. It's the word of mouth of how it's helped you, because we want to get as many people as possible to a place where they have financial peace. So make sure to share the show with your friends and family. We would greatly appreciate it. All right, let's go to Anne in Colorado Springs. Hi, Anne.
4: Hi, thanks so much for taking my question.
2: Yes, absolutely. What's up?
4: Well, mine's a little bit different. I'm not calling from a personal standpoint. I'm calling on behalf of my job. I am an executive director of a small nonprofit in rural Colorado. Just a little bit of a backstory that'll maybe help understand things. Mm-hmm. We had to purchase a new facility 5 years ago so we could open a free medical clinic. And prior to that, we did not have a mortgage whatsoever. And we only bought the new building with a promise from a grant funder that after a year they would pay off the remainder of the mortgage. So we went into it not thinking we were going to have a mortgage for very long. And within that year, when I approached them again, my previous position is I was a fundraiser. It was when Roe v. Wade had fell and they no longer supported pregnancy resource centers, which is what we were. So okay. Now we got stuck with a mortgage.
2: Oh, no. So the grant didn't go through.
4: It did.
11: Oh, man.
4: Yeah.
2: Man.
4: And the original mortgage was only for 5 years and it was a great interest rate. It's for 10 years total, but the first 5 years was like 3% interest.
2: Mm-hmm. Okay.
4: We did not realize that at 5 years that it was a variable interest mortgage.
2: Uh-oh.
4: And it jumped to 6.7%
2: interest. Shoot.
4: Yes. So that leads to where we are now. I took over as director 2 years ago and inherited $50,000 of debt for the center, for the nonprofit. And by the grace of God, we have eliminated all of that debt. And for the first time in 40 years, we actually reached our first goal of having a six-month operating buffer.
2: Oh, my gosh, Anne. Okay. Well done.
4: Yeah.
11: You balanced that budget. I like your style.
4: Oh, I balanced it.
2: she's like, I'm getting there.
4: This is a new problem for the board and myself to have, because we've never had anything over, like, we were nervous to pay the electric every month, and now
2: sure.
4: We have a full 6 months operating cost, which to me, I hate debt, but I also hate living in fear that we're not going to be able to provide our services and pay bills.
11: So does it make the mortgage manageable, or tell us where the problem is?
4: Well, the mortgage is manageable because I've shifted some things and I've actually rented out space in our building that pays for the mortgage. But it has a balloon payment due in 5 years.
11: Can it be refinanced?
4: Well, and that's the step that we are right now. So that's my big question is we looked into refinancing. We found an amazing Christian company that's going to help us refinance.
11: Good.
4: It will drop our mortgage rate by $200 a month.
11: Great. And so there's no more variable rate, which is the biggest
4: There's no more variable rate.
11: Uh-huh.
4: And in fact, we can revisit it every 3 years, that if the rate is lower, we can re-amortize the schedule.
11: Okay, that's fabulous. So where's the problem?
4: The problem is we have kind of a split opinion on my board of directors. And that split is to not, because we owe $220,000 on our building.
2: Mm-hmm.
4: And they think, The part that is disagreeing with the plan right now thinks that we should put every penny that we have directly to the mortgage.
11: Mm-hmm. Including the 6 months
4: and,
11: of buffer?
4: Yes. And
11: oh.
4: not keep that
2: and
4: six
2: how much
4: of
2: is
4: buffer.
2: In there?
4: We have 157,000 right now in our buffer.
11: Okay.
4: Which is technically about 7.5 months.
11: Yeah.
4: I have no problem throwing anything over the 6 months at the mortgage and try to get it paid off as quickly as possible, but I'm really nervous not to have that buffer.
11: So what, you have to win votes? Is that the situation? You need to be lobbying for votes?
4: We want to make sure that we're doing the right thing.
11: I mean, I agree with you.
4: This is the first problem for us that we've ever had.
11: Uh-huh.
4: We want to make sure that we are honoring God and being good stewards because we depend on our donors.
11: Mm-hmm.
4: And one of the points of view is it's not honoring to our donors to have anything in savings. But I'm like, to me, that's being a good steward to make sure that we can keep going, you know, beyond today. So should we keep our 6 month buffer and throw anything over that at the mortgage so we can try to remove that debt as quick as possible? Or should we throw every penny at it to try to erase the debt?
2: I could even see a split, Ann, personally. If you went down to three months, I wonder if you guys could get some agreements. Because there's a nonprofit that we support, and I remember we looked over the books at one point, and they did have a ton of savings. And even me, Ramsey Solutions, I even kind of was like, okay, well, they can be using some of this money.
11: Sure.
2: Elsewhere, right? So I do wonder, I think that it's a great goal to have eventually again, but I do wonder if there's a little bit of a compromise, Ann, that if you guys are like, hey, let's go down to 4 months or 3 months.
4: Okay.
2: And this is kind of even just using the rule of thumb of just even the baby steps from a consumer side, not mm-hmm. running a business, you know, of that 3 to 6 month. But even Ramsey, mm-hmm. Retained earnings for 6 months, that's pretty conservative. You know what I mean? I think you could take it down a little bit to throw some cash at this mortgage. And again, and part of it is to get everybody on board. And part of it is I think that that's an okay move. I would not take it down to zero.
11: That does feel unwise to do that.
2: Yes.
11: To be at zero. No savings, no retained earnings. There's no...
2: Yeah, and you don't get taxed on retained earnings for nonprofit, correct?
4: Correct, yeah.
2: Okay, so that's great. That's great.
4: We have our 6 month buffer in 4 separate investment accounts that we can access at any time in case there's an emergency. And we have those maturing every 6 months. We have 2 6 month ones and 2 1 year ones. So there's always one maturing every 6 months.
2: Okay.
4: To kind of keep it liquid.
2: Besides not getting that grant, because I would consider that an emergency. That's like a wow, change of plans. Mm-hmm. Have you guys run into any big emergencies that you've had to use that fund for in the last 24 months?
4: Well, we've also been very blessed in the last 24 months that we've been able to do all of our major maintenance and improvements and upgrades. We repaired our roof. We replaced our HVAC system.
2: Okay. So there's nothing looming out there that you would need.
4: Nothing looming, yeah.
2: I mean, so I would be okay taking care of. I would be okay taking it down to 3, Ann.
4: To 3.
2: Mm-hmm. I would, because I think you guys can, because again, when this balloon is due, did you say in 5 years?
4: Yeah. And so we're in the process of refinancing it now.
2: Oh, that's right. You are going to refinance. Okay.
11: And if you've been able to cash flow all of those major projects, if you take this down to 3 months, like Rachel is suggesting, and I agree with her, and then you commit to cash flowing the rest with the same margin that you were using to do those projects, this mortgage is going to be gone in no time.
2: Yep.
4: Yeah, I would hope so. I hate debt.
11: I know. How quickly did you pay off the $50,000?
4: It took 18 months.
11: Okay, so...
2: So if you threw 80 at this...
4: And then another additional 6 months to get everything else taken care of. So we've done a ton of work in 2 years.
2: It's amazing.
4: It's a great problem to have.
2: For sure. Yeah, because if you look at it, if you took 80, right, and maybe threw it, you know, you'd be down to 160.
11: Mm-hmm.
2: And you said it took about 18 months to do 50,000, right? Like you pan it out, and I'm like, yeah, in probably 4 years, you guys could get this building paid off. It's pretty amazing.
4: Yeah, that would be the best thing. So, because I want to throw everything, my personal goal is to have every penny that we possibly can to go to helping our clients.
2: Yes, I know. Absolutely.
4: And so if we have a mortgage, that's money that we're not being able
2: to
4: help.
2: Totally, yes. Well, you're incredible, Ann. You took that organization by the reins and you just said, here's what we're doing and looking at all of it because to have someone like you in that nonprofit world with that business mind to even look to refinance so you're not stuck with this horrible adjustable rate mortgage. Even those moves are so wise. So wise. So well done, Anne.
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5: 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Beginning with local action this evening, football scrimmages week zero, if you will. Jasper takes a trip to Heritage Hills down in Lincoln City. That start time tonight has been pushed back to 7:30 due to expected conditions. Freshmen will follow that 7:30 Cats versus Pats matchup. Forest Park at home at Ranger Field hosting the Paoli Rams. That's a 7:30 Eastern time kickoff. And for Southridge Jamboree night, they'll welcome in Perry Central and South Spencer to Raider Field tonight, 7 o'clock Eastern at the start time. Official scores from yesterday, a quad meet at Buffalo Trace Girls Golf, and Jasper atop the podium with a 203. Allie Wagner and Reagan Schwenk each with 49s. Southridge, a 217, finishing second. The Raiders would have the medalist Riley Blessinger with a 47. For Forest Park, third place, 251. Leah Nord, a 59. And Springs Valley in fourth, 271. And much like tonight, with expected temperatures forcing changes, the same goes for tomorrow. Saturday's girls-boys varsity doubleheader between Forest Park and Mount Vernon. That's been moved up to a 10 a.m. Eastern start time for the girls' match. The boys will follow. It's at Best Home Furnishing Stadiums playing two tomorrow. In the major leagues, we get the Cardinals and Cubs tonight. St. Louis heads to Wrigley Field to take on the Cubs, fresh off a 7-0 loss to the Nationals last night. 2:20 is your first pitch. Matthew Liberatore gets the game ball for the Cardinals opposite Clay Holmes. English broadcast on 98.5 with John Rooney and Rick Horton this evening. Cincinnati hosting Miami at 6:10, and the White Sox head to Detroit at 6:40. For WITZ reporting, I'm Chris Norton.
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2: Our scripture of the day is Psalm 104:24. How many are your works, Lord? In wisdom you made them all. The earth is full of your creatures. Vera Wang said, oh, that's a little
11: I like that.
2: Vera Wang quotes, when you have a passion for something, then you tend not only to be better at it, but you work harder at it too.
11: Indeed.
2: I would agree with that. Vera Wang. All right, let's go to Linnea in Minneapolis. Hi, welcome to the show.
24: For taking my call today.
2: Yes, absolutely. How can we help?
24: So I got a couple of issues or
6: things going on in a complicated situation.
2: Okay.
6: So first one is me and my husband, we're about $120,000 in debt. We're 28 and about to be 29. I'm finishing college, so that's a lot of it is student loans, mm-hmm. some in collections, a car. And right now we make enough money on paper, but we're stuck in this daily pay cycle that our job offers where we're able to cash out our earnings every day. And so it's really detracting from our paychecks and we're just stuck in this vicious cycle.
2: Every day?
6: And,
2: you can take part of
6: every day.
2: Oh, wow.
6: Yes.
2: Do you get charged a fee or interest? I mean, anything? Or is it just that's how you're getting paid?
6: It's like $1.99 or $2.99 every time you can cash out.
2: Okay.
6: You can cash out up to twice a day.
2: What do you guys do for a living?
6: So we work for the same company. My husband works from home in a different department. And then I basically customer service. Okay. And then I work in the back office, in office.
11: What do you guys work? Company. Or I'm sorry, what do you guys earn collectively?
6: $85,000 to $95,000. He's on 32 to 40 hour flex weeks. So it can range between that 85 to 95 altogether.
2: Okay.
6: What
2: do you
11: say 90.
2: And then, do you guys have kids?
6: I'm making 40. We have 1 2-year-old daughter.
2: A 2-year-old. Okay. And what are you going back to school for?
6: I'm in school for psychology and I plan on getting my master's degree.
2: Okay.
6: After I'm done.
2: Do you know how you're
6: going
2: to pay for that?
6: As of right now, no. We might stop and pause school to cash flow once we get into a better spot. But right now, we've been taking out loans.
2: How much longer do you have till you graduate?
6: I have one semester left until I'm done with my bachelor's degree.
2: And how much of the 120 is student loans?
6: About 50. It'll be 60 after everything.
2: Okay. 60K. How much is do you guys own the car?
6: $24,000.
2: Okay. And what's in collections right now? Is it credit cards?
6: A couple personal loans and some credit cards.
2: What does that add up to?
6: About $50,000.
2: $50,000. And those are all in collections?
6: Yeah, about $40,000 in collections. Most of it's on my husband's side because he had some larger credit cards.
2: Okay.
6: And he had the larger personal loan. And then we have about $8,000 of active credit cards. We just decided that we were going to stop using them altogether.
2: Good.
11: How long have those bills been in collections? How long has it been sitting there?
6: A couple years now.
11: Okay. So the good news on that is we should be able to settle that and make some deals on that for significantly cheaper than the $50,000. And that would be something that I would make it probably my full-time job. I'd start with the smallest one, kind of snowball it. And whenever you guys can pile up some money, I'd try to settle it for maybe a quarter on the dollar. And do it that way.
6: Right.
11: I just want to go back. I want to make sure I understood you. I thought I heard you say you make $90,000. Then I thought you said I heard you say plus 40. Did I hear that? Or it's $90,000 total?
6: No. It's about 40 to each of us.
11: 40 to each of you. Got it. Okay.
6: So he makes a little bit more than me, but he makes less hours.
11: Once you
6: and
11: get,
6: I have the ability for overtime.
11: Once you get the degree, you have one semester left. What's your income going to go up to?
6: Hopefully, for me alone, somewhere in the $90,000 to $100,000 range once I have my master's. But,
2: yeah, no. No, with this degree, nothing. Because it doesn't, I don't think it adds value to your current job, right?
6: No, not really. I can become like a case manager, something like that, for about what I'm making now.
2: Yeah.
11: Okay.
2: All right. So the degree is a little bit of a wash and we're not going to go deeper in debt to get the master's to hopefully make then 100.
11: Yeah, got
2: so
11: you.
2: We are. Okay. So, I mean, the number one goal would be to get you guys your head above water just in your current day to day bills. So you're not having to have this daily
11: this
2: pay.
11: Deal.
2: Yes. Yeah. I want you on a rhythm. And so what this usually means is you kind of have to like shock the system, which is going to mean working weekends, working nights somewhere. And it's going to probably take, I would think, a good 60 days of another job, Linnea, to get some cash flow in so that you guys have enough in your account that you don't have to be waiting on that next paycheck, if that makes sense, that there's enough in there to pay what you guys need for the next one. And so
6: I did something stupid too. I cashed out my 401k. There wasn't much in it. It was $1,600 before taxes. So I have that on the way to just give us a buffer of something so that we can get out of this cycle. So, and that was the only reason why I did it.
11: Do you know, let's pretend today that you were current and you weren't behind on anything. Do you know with the amount of money that you bring in every month are and your minimum payments, are you in the red or are you in the green?
6: Assuming. No, we make enough money on paper.
11: Okay, so when you do your every dollar budget and you plug in, you know, the $90,000, how much is that per month for you guys?
6: So it's about, I think after everything, that gives us a surplus of like...
11: No, just the amount of your paychecks.
2: Like $6,000-ish probably hits your account, would you say?
6: Should be. $2,000 or $1,200 per check. I get paid biweekly, and then he gets paid around $900.
11: Okay, and nobody's investing, right?
6: No.
11: Okay. So here's what I would say. Do the budget, and do it with, I want to know exactly what that margin's going to be. And then the other number I want to know is exactly how much you are behind on today. Mm-hmm. Like, what's the deficit for this month? Right now we're in August, so... And we're not even midway through yet. So are you already operating at a deficit, or tell me how this current month looks?
6: Well, when I did the every dollar budget, it said that we have about $400 extra at the end of the month, but I think it's more of a timing issue. We have heavier bills in the second half of the month.
11: Okay, so good to know. So let's do this. On every dollar, there's a paycheck planning feature, because what you're highlighting, Linnea, is really important. It's the first step to budgeting is deciding how much we're going to spend, right? And assigning the line items. But the second part of budgeting that a lot of people miss is now we have to decide when we can spend it. And sometimes it's as simple, Linnea, as calling in and saying, my mortgage is due on the first. Mm-hmm. It might be easier if it's due on the 15th. And you can call in and make those changes. A lot of times there's flexibility as long as you're paying it that month, right? And moving things around so that you know when I get the first check on the 30th, That's when I pay, you know, bills 1 through 3. And then on the 15th check, that's when I pay the majority of the other bills, right? I pay the 3 biggest ones with the first check, mm-hmm. and then I pay all the little ankle biters with the second check. And so it's a little bit of a puzzle sometimes to figure out what bills you can pay with what check. But let that be your homework tonight, because I actually think that that's the solution here. Is knowing, okay, when I get paid that first check on the 30th, even though my entire grocery budget might be $600, but I can only

0: You start doing it, I think in 3.5 years, your life looks different.
1: Yes.
0: All right, there's ultimately only one way to financial peace, and that's to walk daily with the Prince of Peace, Christ Jesus.
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4: With your WITZ News, I'm News Director Blake Burris reporting. I was able to sit down and talk with current Indiana Governor and Jasper native Mr. Mike Braun this week to talk about the DuBois County area as well as issues across our entire state. Braun tells us that he and his wife, having a local business first and doing something in the real world, helped make his transition into politics.
5: Of course, my career was in the business world, small business, and built it there in my hometown over 37 years. And of course, Maureen, First Lady, my wife, and when we moved back in 78, has had her own business for now in the 48th year. So a lot of deep roots, and three of our four kids run the business that I started back in the early 80s, and that was actually in Hayesville for 17 years, and we moved into the Kathy Lane area in 98, and from there forward the business really expanded kind of regionally and then nationally over the next so many years, to where that's probably the difference between me and most other individuals that get into the political realm. I think I did something in the real world first. It came in handy later on, but the roots of growing up in a community of like ours, faith and family, hardworking, entrepreneurial.
4: And with the 2026-27 school year started across the entire state, Braun talks to us about having diplomas this year that will help kids go into the workforce right after graduation.
5: First time ever we've had diplomas that are based upon working right after high school versus going to college. And the key is, it's going to be different for every kid. I think it was being stigmatized in many cases on finding a great job right out of high school. Many of them pay more than a four-year degree. Both are important. The key is balance. And Jasper's always put so much emphasis on education and preparing for what comes later in life. Finally, our state government is reflecting a balanced approach. And I think that's why our unemployment rate has dropped so significantly in a year and a half. When I got inaugurated, it was 4.4. It's 3.3.
4: Governor Braun also talked about the growing economy here in Indiana compared to our neighboring states, but still looking at affordability issues.
5: Well, our economy is growing twice as fast as Illinois and Ohio's, three times as fast as our neighbors to the south, Kentucky, six times as fast as Michigan. So that is something where when you look at our peer states in the Midwest, we are really standing out, and there are going to be areas that you got to do better at. Workforce is, I think, finally getting to where, like we've spoken, it's balanced. But then you get into all the affordability issues, property taxes, utility rates, gas taxes, home ownership, and especially high health care costs. We as a state

0: sports some of the highest health care costs with some of the poorest outcomes. Those are all things we're weighing in on.
1: We will have more from our conversation with Governor Braun on our Saturday and Monday newscasts as well. 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As of today, Friday, August 14th, you are currently paying an average of $3.61 a gallon for gas across the state, according to AAA, as that is 46 cents below today's national average of $4.07 a gallon, while also being 33 cents more expensive than the average of this time 1 year ago. With WITZ News, I'm your news director, Blake Burris, reporting.
2: Rain chances turned off. The heat is on. You are listening with Lauren for today's Southern Indiana weather forecast. For today, Friday, August 14th, mostly sunny skies expected with a high today near 93 degrees. Heat index values could get as high as 110. Mostly clear skies expected overnight for tonight with a low around 75. Tomorrow, Saturday, August 15th, sunny skies again and hot with a high near 95. Heat index values tomorrow also as high as 110. Mostly clear skies expected for your Saturday night with a low around 76. Sunday, August 16th, mostly sunny and hot with a high near 95 degrees. Sunday night, partly cloudy skies with slight chances of showers and a low around 73. Monday, mostly sunny skies expected with a high near 88 degrees. Monday night, partly cloudy skies expected with a low around 66. And Tuesday, more sunny skies with a high near 86 degrees. You've been listening with Lauren for today's Southern Indiana weather.

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2: Today is Friday, August 14th, 2026, and here's your Southern Indiana weather forecast. Mostly sunny skies expected for today with a high near 93 degrees. Heat index values today as high as 110. Mostly clear skies expected overnight tonight with a low around 75. Tomorrow, Saturday, August 15th, sunny and hot with a high near 95 degrees. Heat index values tomorrow as high as 110. Tomorrow night, mostly clear skies expected with a low around 76 overnight. This has been your Southern Indiana weather.
3: Este segmento de Juan es traído a ti por Aaron's Rentals. 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
2: Today is Friday, August 14th, 2026, and here's your Southern Indiana weather forecast. Mostly sunny skies expected for today with a high near 93 degrees. Heat index values today as high as 110. Mostly clear skies expected overnight tonight with a low around 75. Tomorrow, Saturday, August 15th, sunny and hot with a high near 95 degrees. Heat index values tomorrow as high as 110. Tomorrow night, mostly clear skies expected with a low around 76 overnight. This has been your Southern Indiana weather.
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0: Here's your Southern Indiana weather forecast. Mostly sunny skies expected for today with a high near 93 degrees. Heat index values today as high as 110. Mostly clear skies expected overnight tonight with a low around 75. Tomorrow, Saturday, August 15th, sunny and hot with a high near 95 degrees. Heat index values tomorrow as high as 110. Tomorrow night, mostly clear skies expected with a low around 76 overnight. This has been your Southern Indiana weather.
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2: Today is Friday, August 14th, 2026, and here's your Southern Indiana weather forecast. Mostly sunny skies expected for today with a high near 93 degrees. Heat index values today as high as 110. Mostly clear skies expected overnight tonight with a low around 75. Tomorrow, Saturday, August 15th, sunny and hot with a high near 95 degrees. Heat index values tomorrow as high as 110. Tomorrow night, mostly clear skies expected with a low around 76 overnight. This has been your Southern Indiana weather.
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4: Ya van a entrar a clases. 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
2: Today is Friday, August 14th, 2026, and here's your Southern Indiana weather forecast. Mostly sunny skies expected for today with a high near 93 degrees. Heat index values today as high as 110. Mostly clear skies expected overnight tonight with a low around 75. Tomorrow, Saturday, August 15th, sunny and hot with a high near 95 degrees. Heat index values tomorrow as high as 110. Tomorrow night, mostly clear skies expected with a low around 76 overnight. This has been your Southern Indiana weather.
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3: Today is Friday, August 14th, 2026, and here's your Southern Indiana weather forecast. Mostly sunny skies expected for today with a high near 93 degrees. Heat index values today as high as 110. Mostly clear skies expected overnight tonight with a low around 75. Tomorrow, Saturday, August 15th, sunny and hot with a high near 95 degrees. Heat index values tomorrow as high as 110. Tomorrow night, mostly clear skies expected with a low around 76 overnight. This has been your Southern Indiana weather.
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4: In southwestern Indiana, 74 the overnight low. On Saturday, the heat advisory goes into effect 11 o'clock Saturday morning, extending through 9 on Sunday evening Eastern Time. Saturday, sunny, hot, 95, heat index to 109. 75 Saturday night, sunny, sunny, hot, again 95, heat index to 109. By Sunday night, 73, and a 50% chance on rain, could be a thunderstorm. And there's your southwestern Indiana weekend forecast.
5: Y se terminarán los gritos. 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